eventually. 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Oh my, my, oh my, my love, I take one look at you, you're taking me out.

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1: 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Good fucking luck. You're on your own.

0: All of the Barbies is bad. 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
1: Ponte Exa FM 95.5.